I'll make it cross this tightrope. But I'm coming for my prize. 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

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Why must a man lose everything to find out what he wants? 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

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I practiced every night. Now I'm ready. First, we take Manhattan.

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'Cause they're waiting for you at Bellevue with their oxygen masks. But I could give it all to you now, if only you could ask. Don't call for your surgeon, even he says it's late.

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I take a walking stick from my hotel. The ghost of Dirty Dick is still in search of Little Nell. 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

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I left that bunker on my hands and on my knees. I didn't catch what Jimmy said about girls and dreams and cigarettes. Becky's got her top off,